Drip drop out of high school. 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Did your dash live a boost? What you talking if you ain't talking white?

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0: Have you ever been in that situation where you just like, you just want to, you know, you just want to take it off?
1: Take it off.

I can be a little obsessed, but I can bet you never think a nightmare will ever look better in a dress. You probably never get any sleep, and twice a week I'm fucking depressed. 1 second I cry, then I'm laughing. I know it wouldn't make any sense.